cry if you saw me crying? And would you save my soul tonight? Would you tremble if I touched your lips? Or would you laugh? Oh, please tell me this.

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1: 80er.
0: Do you really want to hurt me? 90er.
2: Everything I do, I do it for you.
0: 100% Sachsen Sound.
1: Ist Hitradio RTL.
0: 80er, 90er, 100% Sachsen.